do a song for you written by Blind Willie Johnson. This was an American folk hero, a black man that lived in the 30s. He knew what it was like to serve Jesus Christ. He might have been blind physically, but spiritually he could see. And if he was here tonight, if he was alive today, he'd be speaking out against the sin in this world. Because he was an American, he sang this song. He said, God is warning the nation, warning us in every way to turn away from the evil, seek the Lord and pray, for we've been told, God done warned us, Jesus coming soon. You see, last year in America, in Alaska, there was two whales trapped in the ice. You might remember it, all the people from all the world gathered, even the Russians helped to break through the ice and free these two whales. They spent over $2 million to save these whales. But you know, every 6 seconds, a child is aborted. Every 6 seconds,